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Just the way it looks and talks will make you choke. A big belly in a tight AC/DC jersey. He's no Superman, but try to hurt me, you